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0: 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So your total comes to...
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3: Good morning. A proposed class action lawsuit over the 2025 Nova Scotia Power cyber attack is moving ahead with a court date set for June 23rd in Halifax. The law firm McGilvray Injury and Insurance Law says the case involved two groups, customers whose personal information was allegedly exposed and customers who overpaid because of estimated or inaccurate bills following the cyber incident. The firm says the lawsuit seeks accountability for the data breach and compensation for customers who may have faced fraud or identity theft risks. It also argues customers who overpaid should receive interest on the money, not just refunds. A separate review by the Nova Scotia Energy Board is set to begin in August. Nova Scotia's NDP says the Houston government is cutting resources students need to succeed. Education critic Paul Wozni says the province is eliminating literacy and math coaches and refusing to properly fund public libraries. Provincial tests show half of grade 6 students are not meeting writing expectations. A third of grade 8 students are reading below expected levels. Wozni was joined by the teachers' union and a parent group calling for better reading and writing support. Parent Louise Hanavan says too many children are entering high school unable to read well enough to learn. She says it's not too late if the government acts now. Nova Scotia has changed its rules for lead-acid battery manufacturing, where starting today, these facilities will only need an industrial approval. Previously, they also required an environmental assessment, making this province the only one in Canada to demand both. Environment Minister Timothy Hallman says the change brings Nova Scotia in line with the rest of the country. He says it also opens the door for new economic opportunities that align with sustainable prosperity. Hallman says these projects can be done safely through an industrial approval, which has strict terms and conditions. Lead-acid batteries are recyclable and used in vehicles, energy systems, and clean technology. An elderly man from Cole Harbour will not be going to trial on a charge of murdering his wife. Crown Prosecutor Janine Kidd was in court on Monday to formally withdraw the first-degree murder charge against Edmund Joseph Organ, who passed away at the Halifax Infirmary last month at the age of 79. His trial had been delayed because of his poor health, according to CBC. Judith Organ was found dead in June of 2024 in their home in Agincourt Crescent. Police said at the time they had responded to a call from a man who told them he had killed a woman inside his home. In sports, Jordan Staal scored twice, including the game winner in the third period, as Carolina beat Vegas 5-3 to even the Stanley Cup final at 2 games apiece. Staal has 5 goals in the series, including at least 1 in all 4 games. In the majors, the Blue Jays scored 2 runs in the bottom of the 9th to beat Philadelphia 3-2. Elsewhere in the majors, Tampa Bay edged Boston 4-3, and the Yankees beat the Guardians 3-2. Now you're up to date. I'm James Faulkner.
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3: Here's your latest Environment Canada weather forecast. A mix of sun and cloud today with a high of 29, except 15 along parts of the coast, with a humidex of 31 and a very high UV index. Mainly cloudy tonight with fog patches overnight and a low of 11. And cloudy tomorrow, but becoming a mix of sun and cloud near noon, a high of 25, except 14 along the coast, with a humidex of 28 and a very high UV index.
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0: ABR, today's best country, Tucker Wetmore and Brunette. Good morning, I'm Len Hawley. It is bright out there this time of the year, and it's going to get a lot brighter today. Sunny and 29 degrees. Right now, sitting at about 13. Movies are better under the stars. Colebrook and District Lions Club Valley Drive-In will be open this weekend. Gates usually open around 7 o'clock. 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And then it's Scary Movie 6 to lighten things up as the second movie. Valley Drive-In, proudly supported by ABR.
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9: Here's your latest Environment Canada weather forecast. A mix of sun and cloud today with a high of 29, except 15 along parts of the coast, with a humid index of 31 and a very high UV index. Mainly cloudy tonight with fog patches overnight and a low of 11. And cloudy tomorrow, but becoming a mix of sun and cloud near noon. A high of 25, except 14 along the coast, with a humid index of 28 and a very high UV index.
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ABR Today's Best Country, Luke Bryan, Country Girl, Shake It For Me. Funding has run dry for a new daycare in Upper Burlington near Windsor. We'll have that story coming up. ABR Information Update after Kyle McKerney.

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3: Good morning. A dream for a new daycare in Upper Burlington near Windsor is on hold because funding has run dry. The Hampshire Child Care Association needs about $1.8 million from the province to build a 52-space center. More than 100 children are on a wait list for that facility. The province says all capital and operational funding for new child care spaces has been fully allocated. A five-year extension to the federal agreement worth more than $1 billion has also been spent. The province says inflation has driven up costs for wages, food, and pensions. Negotiations with Ottawa for more money are ongoing, according to CBC. RCMP in Kings County have charged a pair of drivers with stunting this month. On June 1st, a 20-year-old driver from Melbourne Square was clocked at 176 kilometers an hour on Highway 101 in New Minas. The following day, a 19-year-old driver from Burlington was caught going 177 kilometers an hour on Highway 101 in Waterville. In addition to the stunting charge, both drivers received an immediate 7-day license suspension and their vehicles were impounded. The fine for stunting is just over $2,400. Residents in Annapolis County, Annapolis Royal, and Middleton are being asked to grab their cameras for a community photo project. The three municipalities are working with the Clean Foundation to develop a joint climate action plan. Organizers want pictures of places people value and visible climate impacts like flooding, storm damage, or erosion. The photos are not for a contest and there are no prizes. They'll be used to raise awareness and encourage community conversations about building a resilient future. Submissions must not include recognizable people. Nova Scotia restaurants are facing growing financial pressure, with many operators struggling to stay profitable despite a strong tourism sector. The Restaurants Association of Nova Scotia said food costs have climbed by as much as 25% in recent years, while labor, rent, and insurance costs have also increased. Association CEO Natasha Chestnut tells CTV about 40% of restaurants ended last year either losing money or just breaking even, up from 12% before the pandemic. Many owners have avoided major menu price hikes to keep customers coming through the door. Chestnut says closures are expected this year as tight margins and cautious consumer spending continue to challenge the industry. In sports, the Carolina Hurricanes beat the Vegas Golden Knights 5-3 last night to even the Stanley Cup final at 2 games apiece. Jordan Staal had 2 goals for Carolina, including the game winner in the third period. In the majors, Toronto beat Philadelphia 3-2, the Yankees got by Cleveland 3-2, and Tampa Bay down Boston 4-3. And after nearly 4 years away from professional tennis, Serena Williams teamed with Canadian Vicky Mboko to win their opening doubles match at the Queen's Club Grass Court Tournament. Now you're up to date. I'm James Faulkner.
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3: Here's your latest Environment Canada weather forecast. A mix of sun and cloud today with a high of 29, except 15 along parts of the coast, with a humidex of 31 and a very high UV index. Mainly cloudy tonight with fog patches overnight and a low of 11. And cloudy tomorrow, but becoming a mix of sun and cloud near noon. A high of 25, except 14 along the coast, with a humidex of 28 and a very high UV index.
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ABR Today's Best Country, Jordan Davis, Turn This Truck Around. Kentville Wildcats taking on Dartmouth Friday night, Memorial Park. First pitch, 7:30. Tyler Joe Miller, ABR, good morning.

0: ABR, today's best country, Tyler Joe Miller, and back to drinking whiskey. It's going to be sun, cloud, and 29 degrees today. We've got all the weather details coming up. ABR Voca Optical web poll question yesterday. Should voters determine if and when elected officials get salary increases? Almost 87% said yes. Thank you very much. Web poll question today. Changes to Alberta's public education system, including an act to remove politics and ideology from classrooms, will be introduced this year. Should these changes be adopted here? Yes or no? ABRnetwork.com.
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9: Here's your latest Environment Canada weather forecast. A mix of sun and cloud today with a high of 29, except 15 along parts of the coast, with a humidex of 31 and a very high UV index. Mainly cloudy tonight with fog patches overnight and a low of 11. And cloudy tomorrow, but becoming a mix of sun and cloud near noon. A high of 25, except 14 along the coast, with a humidex of 28 and a very high UV index.
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ABR Today's Best Country, Nate Smith, Tyler Hubbard. After midnight, I'm going to tell you how ABR could be putting fuel in your tank this summer. That's coming up after High Valley. ABR.

0: ABR Today's Best Country High Valley County Line. 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

ABR Today's Best Country, Thomas Rhett. After all the bars are closed, Carolina winning game four of the Stanley Cup final last night. Series tied at two. I just wish the games were on a little earlier. It's been an outstanding series so far. Class action lawsuit over the 2025 Nova Scotia Power cyber attack appears to be moving forward. We'll have that story part of an ABR information update in a few minutes. Dan and Shay, Tequila, ABR, good morning.

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3: Good morning. A proposed class action lawsuit over the 2025 Nova Scotia Power cyber attack is moving ahead with a court date set for June 23rd in Halifax. The law firm McGilvery Injury and Insurance Law says the case involved two groups, customers whose personal information was allegedly exposed and customers who overpaid because of estimated or inaccurate bills following the cyber incident. The firm says the lawsuit seeks accountability for the data breach and compensation for customers who may have faced fraud or identity theft risks. It also argues customers who overpaid should receive interest on the money, not just refunds. A separate review by the Nova Scotia Energy Board is set to begin in August. Nova Scotia's NDP says the Houston government is cutting resources students need to succeed. Education critic Paul Wozni says the province is eliminating literacy and math coaches and refusing to properly fund public libraries. Provincial tests show half of grade 6 students are not meeting writing expectations. A third of grade 8 students are reading below expected levels. Wozni was joined by the teachers' union and a parent group calling for better reading and writing support. Parent Louise Hanavan says too many children are entering high school unable to read well enough to learn. She says it's not too late if the government acts now. Nova Scotia has changed its rules for lead-acid battery manufacturing, where starting today, these facilities will only need an industrial approval. Previously, they also required an environmental assessment, making this province the only one in Canada to demand both. Environment Minister Timothy Hallman says the change brings Nova Scotia in line with the rest of the country. He says it also opens the door for new economic opportunities that align with sustainable prosperity. Hallman says these projects can be done safely through an industrial approval, which has strict terms and conditions. Lead-acid batteries are recyclable and used in vehicles, energy systems, and clean technology. An elderly man from Coal Harbour will not be going to trial on a charge of murdering his wife. Crown Prosecutor Janine Kidd was in court on Monday to formally withdraw the first-degree murder charge against Edmund Joseph Organ, who passed away at the Halifax Infirmary last month at the age of 79. His trial had been delayed because of his poor health, according to CBC. Judith Organ was found dead in June of 2024 in their home in Agincourt Crescent. Police said at the time they had responded to a call from a man who told them he had killed a woman inside his home. In sports, Jordan Stahl scored twice, including the game winner in the third period, as Carolina beat Vegas 5-3 to even the Stanley Cup final at 2 games apiece. Stahl has 5 goals in the series, including at least 1 in all 4 games. In the majors, the Blue Jays scored 2 runs in the bottom of the ninth to beat Philadelphia 3-2. Elsewhere in the majors, Tampa Bay edged Boston 4-3, and the Yankees beat the Guardians 3-2. Now you're up to date. I'm James Faulkner.
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3: Here's your latest Environment Canada weather forecast. A mix of sun and cloud today with a high of 29, except 15 along parts of the coast, with a humidex of 31 and a very high UV index. Mainly cloudy tonight with fog patches overnight and a low of 11. And cloudy tomorrow, but becoming a mix of sun and cloud near noon, a high of 25, except 14 along the coast, with a humidex of 28 and a very high UV index.
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0: ABR, today's best country. Kelsey Kulick, Till I Get to Heaven. I'm Len Hawley. Good morning. Sunny today. Some sun and cloud this afternoon. Another hot one, 29 degrees. Maybe some shower activity as we move into the latter part of the week. Port Williams Day is all set to go this weekend. It is going to be busy in the port. Food trucks on Friday afternoon starting at 5. 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Starts bright and early at 8 o'clock. Spring fair at the Booker School on Saturday. There's a chicken barbecue, boot drive, children's parade, and a community supper. All of those things happening on Saturday. And make sure you keep your eye open for Sophie in the ABR Community Cruiser. She'll be around Port Williams this weekend.
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0: ABR Today's Best Country, Morgan Wallen, and don't we have spent months griping about the potholes. Now we will gripe because we have to sit in traffic while they fix the potholes. Try to show some patience. We've got lots of work crews out there today in Kentville. Some paving along Aberdeen Street. The road will be closed from Webster to Main. There's been some work going on Belcher Street from the connector intersection to Mee Road. That'll be happening today. Traffic control will be in place. Crews are still on McIntosh Street in Berwick for a paving project, and Highway 12 reduced to one lane near Prospect Road. So nice to get some work done, but you have to show a little bit of patience. Country Confidential, Garth Brooks could be the next superstar to cash in on his music catalog. You've probably heard about this recently. According to reports, Brooks is exploring a deal that could be worth an eye-popping $2 billion. If completed, it would rank among the biggest catalog sales in music history. The singer's collection includes decades of chart-topping hits and one of the most successful careers in country music.
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4: Here's your latest Environment Canada weather forecast. A mix of sun and cloud today with a high of 29, except 15 along parts of the coast, with a humidex of 31 and a very high UV index. Mainly cloudy tonight with fog patches overnight and a low of 11. And cloudy tomorrow, but becoming a mix of sun and cloud near noon, a high of 25, except 14 along the coast, with a humidex of 28 and a very high UV index.
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ABR Today's Best Country, Tay Bay, and that's going to leave a memory. Stunting charges in Kings County on two separate occasions this month. We'll have that story. ABR Information Update. Keith Urban, John Cougar, John Deere, John 316.

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3: Good morning. A dream for a new daycare in Upper Burlington near Windsor is on hold because funding has run dry. The Hanshore Child Care Association needs about $1.8 million from the province to build a 52-space center. More than 100 children are on a wait list for that facility. The province says all capital and operational funding for new child care spaces has been fully allocated. A five-year extension to the federal agreement worth more than $1 billion has also been spent. The province says inflation has driven up costs for wages, food, and pensions. Negotiations with Ottawa for more money are ongoing, according to CBC. RCMP in Kings County have charged a pair of drivers with stunting this month. On June 1st, a 20-year-old driver from Melbourne Square was clocked at 176 kilometers an hour on Highway 101 in New Minas. The following day, a 19-year-old driver from Burlington was caught going 177 kilometers an hour on Highway 101 in Waterville. In addition to the stunting charge, both drivers received an immediate 7-day license suspension and their vehicles were impounded. The fine for stunting is just over $2,400. Residents in Annapolis County, Annapolis Royal, and Middleton are being asked to grab their cameras for a community photo project. The three municipalities are working with the Clean Foundation to develop a joint climate action plan. Organizers want pictures of places people value and visible climate impacts like flooding, storm damage, or erosion. The photos are not for a contest and there are no prizes. They'll be used to raise awareness and encourage community conversations about building a resilient future. Submissions must not include recognizable people. Nova Scotia restaurants are facing growing financial pressure, with many operators struggling to stay profitable despite a strong tourism sector. The Restaurants Association of Nova Scotia said food costs have climbed by as much as 25% in recent years, while labor, rent, and insurance costs have also increased. Association CEO Natasha Chestnut tells CTV about 40% of restaurants ended last year either losing money or just breaking even, up from 12% before the pandemic. Many owners have avoided major menu price hikes to keep customers coming through the door. Chestnut says closures are expected this year as tight margins and cautious consumer spending continue to challenge the industry. In sports, the Carolina Hurricanes beat the Vegas Golden Knights 5-3 last night to even the Stanley Cup final at two games apiece. Jordan Staal had two goals for Carolina, including the game winner in the third period. In the majors, Toronto beat Philadelphia 3-2, the Yankees got by Cleveland 3-2, and Tampa Bay down Boston 4-3. And after nearly 4 years away from professional tennis, Serena Williams teamed with Canadian Vicky Mboko to win their opening doubles match at the Queen's Club Grass Court Tournament. Now you're up to date. I'm James Faulkner.
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3: Here's your latest Environment Canada weather forecast. A mix of sun and cloud today with a high of 29, except 15 along parts of the coast, with a humidex of 31 and a very high UV index. Mainly cloudy tonight with fog patches overnight and a low of 11. And cloudy tomorrow, but becoming a mix of sun and cloud near noon. A high of 25, except 14 along the coast, with a humidex of 28 and a very high UV index.
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0: ABR Today's Best Country, Mackenzie Porter, Chasing Tornadoes. I'm Len Hawley. Sunny, some clouds this afternoon, but it is going to be hot. 29 degrees in the valley. ABR Voke Optical web poll question yesterday. Should voters determine if and when elected officials get salary increases? Almost 87% said yes. So thank you very much for voting. Web poll question today. Changes to Alberta's public education system, including an act to remove politics and ideology from classrooms, will be introduced this year. Should these changes be adopted here? We want to hear from you. It's a yes or no question. AVRnetwork.com.
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8: Here's your latest Environment Canada weather forecast. A mix of sun and cloud today with a high of 29, except 15 along parts of the coast, with a humidex of 31 and a very high UV index. Mainly cloudy tonight with fog patches overnight and a low of 11. And cloudy tomorrow, but becoming a mix of sun and cloud near noon. A high of 25, except 14 along the coast, with a humidex of 28 and a very high UV index.
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0: ABR Today's Best Country, Russell Dickerson. 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Valley Drive-In Flea Markets happening this weekend, Sunday. 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

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That story, part of an ABR information update. 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ABR, good morning.

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3: Good morning. A proposed class action lawsuit over the 2025 Nova Scotia Power cyber attack is moving ahead with a court date set for June 23rd in Halifax. The law firm McGilvery Injury and Insurance Law says the case involved two groups, customers whose personal information was allegedly exposed and customers who overpaid because of estimated or inaccurate bills following the cyber incident. The firm says the lawsuit seeks accountability for the data breach and compensation for customers who may have faced fraud or identity theft risks. It also argues customers who overpaid should receive interest on the money, not just refunds. A separate review by the Nova Scotia Energy Board is set to begin in August. Nova Scotia's NDP says the Houston government is cutting resources students need to succeed. Education critic Paul Wozni says the province is eliminating literacy and math coaches and refusing to properly fund public libraries. Provincial tests show half of grade 6 students are not meeting writing expectations. A third of grade 8 students are reading below expected levels. Wozni was joined by the teachers' union and a parent group calling for better reading and writing support. Parent Louise Hanavan says too many children are entering high school unable to read well enough to learn. She says it's not too late if the government acts now. Nova Scotia has changed its rules for lead-acid battery manufacturing, where starting today, these facilities will only need an industrial approval. Previously, they also required an environmental assessment, making this province the only one in Canada to demand both. Environment Minister Timothy Hallman says the change brings Nova Scotia in line with the rest of the country. He says it also opens the door for new economic opportunities that align with sustainable prosperity. Hallman says these projects can be done safely through an industrial approval, which has strict terms and conditions. Lead-acid batteries are recyclable and used in vehicles, energy systems, and clean technology. An elderly man from Cole Harbour will not be going to trial on a charge of murdering his wife. Crown Prosecutor Janine Kidd was in court on Monday to formally withdraw the first-degree murder charge against Edmund Joseph Organ, who passed away at the Halifax Infirmary last month at the age of 79. His trial had been delayed because of his poor health, according to CBC. Judith Organ was found dead in June of 2024 in their home in Agincourt Crescent. Police said at the time they had responded to a call from a man who told them he had killed a woman inside his home. In sports, Jordan Staal scored twice, including the game winner in the third period, as Carolina beat Vegas 5-3 to even the Stanley Cup final at two games apiece. Staal has 5 goals in the series, including at least one in all 4 games. In the majors, the Blue Jays scored 2 runs in the bottom of the ninth to beat Philadelphia 3-2. Elsewhere in the majors, Tampa Bay edged Boston 4-3, and the Yankees beat the Guardians 3-2. Now you're up to date. I'm James Faulkner.
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3: Here's your latest Environment Canada weather forecast. A mix of sun and cloud today with a high of 29, except 15 along parts of the coast, with a humidex of 31 and a very high UV index. Mainly cloudy tonight with fog patches overnight and a low of 11. And cloudy tomorrow, but becoming a mix of sun and cloud near noon. A high of 25, except 14 along the coast, with a humidex of 28 and a very high UV index.
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1: ABR Today's Best Country, Matt Lang, She Stole My Truck. I'm Len Hawley. Good morning. Sunny today. Might see a few clouds stroll through as the day goes along. It will be a hot one, 29 degrees. There's a benefit show and auction for medical expenses for Don and Sylvia York. And this benefit show is Sunday at the Waterville Fire Hall starting at 1 o'clock. They'll have a canteen, live auction, baked goods, a 50-50, lots of performances. Free will offering accepted at the door, and David Arnberg can tell you much more about it. 902-670-6676. Sit back, support a family, and enjoy a great day with people in the community. Waterville Fire Hall, Sunday, and it starts at 1.
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8: Here's your latest Environment Canada weather forecast. A mix of sun and cloud today with a high of 29, except 15 along parts of the coast, with a humidex of 31 and a very high UV index. Mainly cloudy tonight with fog patches overnight and a low of 11. And cloudy tomorrow, but becoming a mix of sun and cloud near noon. A high of 25, except 14 along the coast, with a humidex of 28 and a very high UV index.
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A new daycare for Upper Burlington in Hance County appears to be on hold. We'll tell you why. Part of an ABR information update. Ellie King, Miranda Lambert.

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3: Good morning. A dream for a new daycare in Upper Burlington near Windsor is on hold because funding has run dry. The Hanshore Child Care Association needs about $1.8 million from the province to build a 52-space center. More than 100 children are on a wait list for that facility. The province says all capital and operational funding for new child care spaces has been fully allocated. A five-year extension to the federal agreement worth more than $1 billion has also been spent. The province says inflation has driven up costs for wages, food, and pensions. Negotiations with Ottawa for more money are ongoing, according to CBC. RCMP in Kings County have charged a pair of drivers with stunting this month. On June 1st, a 20-year-old driver from Melbourne Square was clocked at 176 kilometers an hour on Highway 101 in New Minas. The following day, a 19-year-old driver from Burlington was caught going 177 kilometers an hour on Highway 101 in Waterville. In addition to the stunting charge, both drivers received an immediate 7-day license suspension and their vehicles were impounded. The fine for stunting is just over $2,400. Residents in Annapolis County, Annapolis Royal, and Middleton are being asked to grab their cameras for a community photo project. The three municipalities are working with the Clean Foundation to develop a joint climate action plan. Organizers want pictures of places people value and visible climate impacts like flooding, storm damage, or erosion. The photos are not for a contest and there are no prizes. They'll be used to raise awareness and encourage community conversations about building a resilient future. Submissions must not include recognizable people. Nova Scotia restaurants are facing growing financial pressure, with many operators struggling to stay profitable despite a strong tourism sector. The Restaurants Association of Nova Scotia said food costs have climbed by as much as 25% in recent years, while labor, rent, and insurance costs have also increased. Association CEO Natasha Chestnut tells CTV about 40% of restaurants ended last year either losing money or just breaking even, up from 12% before the pandemic. Many owners have avoided major menu price hikes to keep customers coming through the door. Chestnut says closures are expected this year as tight margins and cautious consumer spending continue to challenge the industry. In sports, the Carolina Hurricanes beat the Vegas Golden Knights 5-3 last night to even the Stanley Cup final at 2 games apiece. Jordan Staal had 2 goals for Carolina, including the game winner in the third period. In the majors, Toronto beat Philadelphia 3-2, the Yankees got by Cleveland 3-2, and Tampa Bay down Boston 4-3. And after nearly 4 years away from professional tennis, Serena Williams teamed with Canadian Vicky Mboko to win their opening doubles match at the Queen's Club Grass Court Tournament. Now you're up to date. I'm James Faulkner.
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3: Here's your latest Environment Canada weather forecast. A mix of sun and cloud today with a high of 29, except 15 along parts of the coast, with a humidex of 31 and a very high UV index. Mainly cloudy tonight with fog patches overnight and a low of 11. And cloudy tomorrow, but becoming a mix of sun and cloud near noon. A high of 25, except 14 along the coast, with a humidex of 28 and a very high UV index.
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0: ABR Today's Best Country, Luke Bryant. That's My Kind of Night. The Blue Jays had a great night, walking it off in the ninth inning to beat Philadelphia 3-2. Great thing about watching the Jays, they start at 8 o'clock. Unlike the Stanley Cup playoffs, where the puck doesn't drop till well after 9 o'clock. Not doing that these days. Unless, of course, my Habs were still in it. We're looking at a sunny and hot day, 29 degrees today. ABR Voca Optical web poll question. Changes to Alberta's public education system, including an act to remove politics and ideology from classrooms, will be introduced this year. Should these changes be adopted here? Controversial. What are your thoughts? Yes or no? ABRnetwork.com.
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7: Here's your latest Environment Canada weather forecast. A mix of sun and cloud today with a high of 29, except 15 along parts of the coast, with a humidex of 31 and a very high UV index. Mainly cloudy tonight with fog patches overnight and a low of 11. And cloudy tomorrow, but becoming a mix of sun and cloud near noon, a high of 25, except 14 along the coast, with a humidex of 28 and a very high UV index.
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0: ABR Today's Best Country, James Barker Band and Somebody I Know, 90s at 9 for Dare Small Engine Repair, coming up at 9 o'clock. Sawyer Brown, Billy Dean, Reba, George Strait, and more. You're going to hear them all on the 90s at 9 this morning.
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0: ABR 90s at 9, Clint Black, a good run, a bad luck tomorrow morning at 9 o'clock. The 90s at 9 is back on ABR. Berwick Sports Hall of Fame induction ceremony is set to go this weekend, Saturday at the Berwick Lions Hall. Doors opening up at 6 o'clock. The ceremony should start at about 7. Congratulations to the inductees, Caitlin Morton, Andy Peters, Kevin Thompson, Lawrence Stoney Sr., and the 1957 Central Kings Senior Girls Volleyball Team. It will be a wonderful evening with the Berwick Sports Hall of Fame induction ceremony Saturday night.
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0: ABR Today's Best Country, Josh Stumpf and Highway Money. 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
5: Here's your latest Environment Canada weather forecast. A mix of sun and cloud today with a high of 29, except 15 along parts of the coast, with a humidex of 31 and a very high UV index. Mainly cloudy tonight with fog patches overnight and a low of 11. And cloudy tomorrow, but becoming a mix of sun and cloud near noon, a high of 25, except 14 along the coast, with a humidex of 28 and a very high UV index.
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9: Here's your latest Environment Canada weather forecast. A mix of sun and cloud today with a high of 29, except 15 along parts of the coast, with a humidex of 31 and a very high UV index. Mainly cloudy tonight with fog patches overnight and a low of 11. And cloudy tomorrow, but becoming a mix of sun and cloud near noon, a high of 25, except 14 along the coast, with a humidex of 28 and a very high UV index. AVR.

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8: The latest Environment Canada forecast, a sunny day for the most part, a little bit of cloud late this afternoon, south breeze, a high of 29, a humidex of 31. Mainly cloudy through the overnight with a slight chance of showers, fog patches, low of 11. Cloudy throughout Thursday with a bit of sunshine breaking through after the noon hour, after that slight chance of showers, a high of 25. And it's a mix of sun and cloud Friday and 31.
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11: The latest Environment Canada forecast, a sunny day for the most part, a little bit of cloud late this afternoon, south breeze, a high of 29, a humidex of 31. Mainly cloudy through the overnight with a slight chance of showers, fog patches, low of 11. Cloudy throughout Thursday with a bit of sunshine breaking through after the noon hour. After that, slight chance of showers, a high of 25. And it's a mix of sun and cloud Friday and 31.
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AVR, today's best country with Dirk Bentley, somewhere on a beach. Not a bad suggestion for this afternoon. Currently 22 degrees on our way to 29. Nothing but sunshine on the way. Tucker Wetmore now.

0: AVR, today's Vest Country with Luke Bryan. Hi, I'm Matt Rideout. Sunshine this afternoon on our way to a high of 29 degrees, currently 23. Nothing wrong with that. A lot of you have already seen it on the AVR Facebook page today. Another chance to get in on the draw. Maybe you can win that four-pack of tickets to the Halifax Music Fest, the Friday night edition, Friday, June 26th, headlined by the Chicks, Shavuzi, Blue Rodeo, the Bar Brothers. To get in on the draw today and qualify, you got to go to the AVR Facebook page. You got to tell us which song should be saved for the encore and why. Which song should be saved for the encore and why. Now, we're specific about this one. Shaboozy's encore. Okay, you'll go to the AVR Facebook page. You'll see the picture of Shaboozy, second one down there. Go to that. Comment which song you think should be saved for the encore. That's it. You're in the draw. We'll announce our winner Friday.
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There's a man that could be cashing in on the sale of his music catalog. Garth Brooks in talks to sell his music catalog, everything, for close to $2 billion. Garth, what kind of trouble are you in, sir, that you need $2 billion? Are the conspiracy theories and rumors true over the years? Is Garth Brooks a serial killer? There's a Wednesday afternoon rabbit hole for you. You're welcome. This is The Rec Laws.

0: AVR, today's Best Country with Carrie Underwood. Hi, I'm Matt. Right out this Saturday, 8 to 10 a.m., the Kingston Lions breakfast going on. $12 a plate. Youth at 5 to 12 will be $6, and 5 and under be free. Breakfast proceeds will go to 7 Arts. There'll also be a 50-50 draw and a ticket auction.
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8: The latest Environment Canada forecast, a sunny day for the most part, a little bit of cloud late this afternoon, south breeze, a high of 29, a humidex of 31. Mainly cloudy through the overnight with a slight chance of showers, fog patches, low of 11. Cloudy throughout Thursday with a bit of sunshine breaking through after the noon hour. After that, slight chance of showers, a high of 25. And it's a mix of sun and cloud Friday and 31.
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0: AVR, today's best country with Dean Brody. Hi, I'm Matt Rideau. It's a beautiful afternoon, sunny and 29 on the way. Nothing wrong with that. And man, this Stanley Cup final series is great. Very entertaining hockey. Carolina Hurricanes tying the Stanley Cup final at two games apiece with a 5-3 win last night. That diving goal that Jordan Staal had. Wow. Man, they both want it. This is wild. This is what you want to see in the Stanley Cup final. As I've said before, as a Habs fan, I believe that you need to support the team that knocked out your team. So go Canes.
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1: AVR, today's Best Country, it's Neil Arts. Hi, I'm Matt. Right out to construction, some paving going on in Kentville and Bridgetown, some closures. We'll have full details on that after T-Swift.

0: AVR, Today's Best Country with Taylor Swift. Some paving projects going on around the valley. Other maintenance in Kentville tomorrow and Friday in the West End. From Charlotte to Acadia will be reduced to one lane. Traffic control will be in place. And in Bridgetown, McKenna Street closed to through traffic starting tomorrow, June 11th, to allow public works crews to complete water system maintenance work. Local traffic only permitted during the closure, and motorists asked to use alternate routes when possible and exercise caution when traveling in the area.
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9: The latest Environment Canada forecast, a sunny day for the most part, a little bit of cloud late this afternoon, south breeze, a high of 29, a humidex of 31. Mainly cloudy through the overnight with a slight chance of showers, fog patches, low of 11, cloudy throughout Thursday with a bit of sunshine breaking through after the noon hour, after that slight chance of showers, a high of 25, and it's a mix of sun and cloud Friday and 31.
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0: AVR, today's Best Country Hands of Time from Eric Church. Hi, I'm Matt Rideout. Sunshine, 29 degrees later this afternoon. Beautiful day. 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

0: AVR, Today's at Best, Country, Post Malone, Blake Shelton, Pour Me a Drink. Hi, I'm Matt Rideau. I'm getting a little older, okay? I'm hitting my middle age years. I'm 42 now, as of a week and a bit ago. So I have questions with social media, not how to use it or anything like that. I don't have a joint Facebook account. I'm sorry. I think that's weird. Moving on. I do have questions about a certain trend that I'm seeing. What is a porch goose? What is it? It's something, I don't know the context. I'm concerned. I have questions. I don't know why people are putting a goose on their deck and dressing it up. I don't know. This seems really weird to me. I don't understand what a porch goose is. Am I old now? Are elder millennials, like, are we becoming the boomers now?
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0: AVR, today's best country with the Hunter Brothers. Hi, I'm Matt Ride out the Kenfield Wildcats hosting Dartmouth this Friday evening, June 12th at 7:30 p.m. They're home next Friday as well, June 19th, and that's a bit of a special night for them. It's going to be ladies' night, June 19th, 7:30 p.m. when they host the Halifax Mets. That means free admission for the ladies, as well as a free drink ticket for those above legal drinking age. Also, you get to pick the walk-up songs for the players. Well, not play yours, play your. For this game, Kyle Armsworthy says, pick my walk-up song. You got four great options, okay? No Scrubs, TLC. Party in the USA, Miley Cyrus. Girls Just Want to Have Fun, Cyndi Lauper, or Wannabe from the Spice Girls. I picked Wannabe. I think that's a pretty good walk-up song. What do you think? Head over to the Kenfield Wildcats Facebook page and make your selection for his walk-up song on Friday, June 19th, when the Kenfield Wildcats host the Halifax Mets for Ladies' Night.
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6: The latest Environment Canada forecast, sunny day for the most part, a little bit of cloud late this afternoon, south breeze, a high of 29, a humidex of 31. Mainly cloudy through the overnight with a slight chance of showers, fog patches, low of 11. Cloudy throughout Thursday with a bit of sunshine breaking through after the noon hour. After that, slight chance of showers, a high of 25. And it's a mix of sun and cloud Friday and 31.
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Hi, I'm Matt Rideout. Do you want to go see Shaboozey Friday, June 26th at the Halifax Music Fest? We can help you. You can actually go to the whole show, not just Shaboozey. You'll see the Chicks, you'll see Shaboozey, you'll see Blue Rodeo, and you'll see the Bar Brothers. You'll have a 4-pack of tickets. You're not just going to go to the one part of the show, I promise. Wouldn't that be weird? Sorry, folks, you can't come in until this time. And, oh, wait, they're done? Yeah, now you have to leave. No, you're going to go to the whole show. I promise, okay? 4-pack of tickets, very easy to get in on the draw. All the details in just a moment.

0: should be saved for the encore and why. Maybe it's that one. Maybe it's Good News. I don't know. Whatever Shaboozy song you think should be in the encore, go there, hit the comment section, and tell us. You'll be entered into the draw for a 4-pack of tickets, and we will draw a winner on Friday.
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AVR, Today's Best Country, the latest from Taylor Swift. Got to keep the Swifties happy. We don't need a Kiss Army situation on our hands over here. Luke Combs, Be By You on AVR.

0: 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Changes to Alberta's public education system, including an act to remove politics and ideology from classrooms, will be introduced this year. Should these changes be adopted here? Yes or no? I don't really have a yes or a no stance here, but maybe instead of focusing solely on the history of politics and ideology, maybe we take a look at introducing how they're both being utilized and practiced today. I don't know. Again, I'm a dummy with a microphone. What do I know? Changes to Alberta's public education system, including an act to remove politics and ideology from classrooms, will be introduced this year. Should these changes be adopted here? Yes or no? AVRnetwork.com. Get your vote in. It's the web poll from Vogue Optical.
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5: The latest Environment Canada forecast, a sunny day for the most part, a little bit of cloud late this afternoon, south breeze, a high of 29, a humidex of 31. Mainly cloudy through the overnight with a slight chance of showers, fog patches, low of 11. Cloudy throughout Thursday with a bit of sunshine breaking through after the noon hour. After that, slight chance of showers, a high of 25. And it's a mix of sun and cloud Friday and 31.
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0: AVR, today's best country with the James Barker Band. Hi, I'm Matt Rideout. If you're looking for a movie to go see, okay, if you got some time to kill this weekend or maybe this week, Masters of the Universe. I saw it last weekend when it opened with a couple of buddies. We are the prime demographic, though. Early 40s, elder millennials, watched the original He-Man cartoon. We were the prime demographic. We all loved it. So, ladies, if your man is in his early 40s, he watched He-Man growing up, take him, and I guarantee the reaction for a lot of the movie will be him saying to you, oh, I had that figure. Oh, I had that movie. If you have young kids, take them. I'm really excited for my boys to watch this. It's a lot of fun. Everyone puts out great performances in this. Jared Leto is great as Skeletor, which is weird for me to say, because this is the second movie in a row where I didn't instantly despise Jared Leto on screen. I enjoyed him in Tron Ares. I'm in the minority of that, I know. Masters of the Universe, check it out. Highly recommended for the entire family.
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3: Good afternoon. Fire crews spent most of the afternoon battling a blaze in an apartment complex on Bridgewater's Main Street. Now, the fire broke out around 11:45 this morning on King Street. Witnesses say the building was fully engulfed in flames with smoke billowing into the sky. Now, the fire appears to have spread to a neighboring building. Everyone is believed to have made it out safely. There are as many as 17 fire departments from three counties helping, including ones from the Annapolis Valley in Queens County. Now, police have closed King Street between Dufferin Street and Shipyard's Landing. The cause is unknown. NDP leader Claudia Chender held a drop-in town hall today in Kentville. It was to talk about the future of regional libraries in the province. Now, this follows last week's announcement that Annapolis Valley Regional Library is closing five branches because of a funding shortfall. Chender says there's a simple solution.
4: I believe strongly that there is. So at the end of the day, we know that 70% of library funding comes from the provincial government. We know that that funding has been frozen for many years, which is a reduction in real terms as everything has gotten more expensive and as library services have been forced to expand. And staffing has been cut in that time. So the solution is that the province needs to appropriately fund libraries, full stop.
3: Hundreds of people showed up at rallies over the weekend to show their support for their community libraries. The County of Annapolis has issued another request for proposals for the former Upper Clements Park property. The municipality received zero bids when it first asked for proposals last year. Warden Diane LeBlanc says officials are excited to see new ideas for the site, according to Annapolis Valley Register. The 65-hectare property includes roads, water, and septic systems. It is being made available in two sections. The municipality wants proposals that bring long-term value to the community, including new housing or job opportunities. The deadline to submit a proposal is September 1st. Halifax police are warning about a growing trend of young people using replica firearms. Since January, officers have responded to more than 60 calls involving fake guns in HRM. One-third of those cases involve teenagers. Staff Sergeant Nick Pepler says officers can't tell the difference between imitation and real firearms, saying they look and feel like the real thing. He says someone could end up shot and killed by police responding to a threat. Police are also concerned about the use of 3D printers to produce untraceable fake guns. In one recent case, a 15-year-old was charged after teenagers pointed BB guns at each other inside a McDonald's restaurant. The province says more than 300 people with disabilities have moved out of institutions over the past year. That is a 35% drop since January 2023. The government has also closed the Harbor Glen Residential Care Facility. Minister Susan Corkum-Greek says the focus is now on helping people live independently in their communities.
5: It's whether the changes are being felt in the choices people have, in the places they call home, and in the kinds of lives they're able to build, because this has always been about something very human, the expectation that people can live, we use the words ordinary lives. I expect we're going to see some extraordinary lives, and our province is going to be a lot richer for it.
3: The province has also launched a new supported living option called HomeShare. The third annual progress report comes as Nova Scotia works to end systemic discrimination in disability supports by March of 2028. The Bank of Canada has held its key interest rate steady at 2.25% for the fifth consecutive decision. Governor Tiff Macklem says the economy remains soft amid U.S. trade tensions, geopolitical uncertainty, and higher global oil prices. And he notes inflation rose to 2.8% in April, is expected to hover near 3% in the coming months before easing back towards 2% target. Macklem says the bank will look past short-term energy-driven price increases, but stands ready to prevent inflation from becoming entrenched. The central bank is balancing support for a weaker economy against the risk of rising prices. Horton High School is wrapping up its Relay for Life event today in about an hour's time. Student-led event raises money for cancer research and celebrates survivors. Organizers say the family-friendly day was featuring bouncy castles, a slip and slide, and games. School's goal was to raise $55,000, but teacher Nadia Hubbard says they exceeded that, raising close to $70,000 for the event. As she tells us, the event inspired other schools in the area to participate and raise money for cancer research through Relay for Life. And you can still stop by and support the students until 6 this evening. In sports, the Red Sox are in Tampa Bay this afternoon. The Yankees play in Cleveland. And this evening, it's the Blue Jays taking on the Philadelphias. In the NBA final, the Knicks are leading the Spurs 2-1. Now you're up to date. I'm Sheldon McLeod.
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3: The latest Environment Canada forecast, a sunny day for the most part, a little bit of cloud late this afternoon, south breeze, a high of 29, a humidex of 31. Mainly cloudy through the overnight with a slight chance of showers, fog patches, low of 11. Cloudy throughout Thursday with a bit of sunshine breaking through after the noon hour. After that, slight chance of showers, a high of 25. And it's a mix of sun and cloud Friday and 31.
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0: AVR, today's best country with Dean Brody, whiskey in a teacup. Hi, I'm Matt Rideout. Beautiful afternoon out there, hovering around 29 degrees, another hot one. This weekend at the Valley Drive-In, June 12th, 13th, and 14th. Got a great double feature. Gonna freak you out and twist your mind with Backrooms. And then you're gonna laugh about everything, and everything's gonna end up being okay with Scary Movie 6. Okay? Backrooms, freak you out, warp your mind. Scary Six. Haha. Laugh. Everything's good again. We're okay. I've heard Backrooms is pretty creepy. Not scary, creepy. Okay. There's a big difference there. That's going on at the Valley Drive-In this weekend on the 12th, 13th, and 14th. 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
6: The latest Environment Canada forecast, a sunny day for the most part, a little bit of cloud late this afternoon, south breeze, a high of 29, a humidex of 31. Mainly cloudy through the overnight with a slight chance of showers, fog patches, low of 11. Cloudy throughout Thursday with a bit of sunshine breaking through after the noon hour. After that, slight chance of showers, a high of 25. And it's a mix of sun and cloud Friday and 31.
5: AVR.

AVR Today's Best Country with Chris Stapleton. Have you got yourself in on the draw to win a 4-pack of tickets to Halifax Music Fest the Friday night, June 26th? The Chicks, Shavuzzi, Blue Rodeo, the Bar Brothers. What's that? You haven't? Well, we'll get full details on how you could do that and how you could win that 4-pack of tickets after Tyler Joe Miller.

0: AVR Today's Best Country, Tyler Joe Miller. Hi, I'm Matt Rideout. You could be going to the Halifax Music Fest Friday, June 26th, headlined by the Chicks, Shaboozey, Blue Rodeo, and the Bar Brothers. All you have to do to win a four-pack of tickets, go to the AVR Facebook page, scroll down just a little bit to that second post that's there, picture of Shaboozey, comment on it, and tell us which Shaboozey song you think should be saved for the encore. You're entered into the draw. We'll draw a winner Friday.
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8: The latest Environment Canada forecast, a sunny day for the most part, a little bit of cloud late this afternoon, south breeze, a high of 29, a humidex of 31. Mainly cloudy through the overnight with a slight chance of showers, fog patches, low of 11. Cloudy throughout Thursday with a bit of sunshine breaking through after the noon hour. After that, slight chance of showers, a high of 25. And it's a mix of sun and cloud Friday and 31.
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0: AVR today is at Best Country with Corey Kent. Overnight tonight, mainly cloudy. Slight chance of showers dropping down to 11 degrees tomorrow for your Thursday. Another warm one. Cloudy to start. Slight chance of showers in the morning. Sun breaking through before noon. Got a high of 28. UV index 8 or a very high. Plan accordingly. I'm out of here. Have a good one. Go see if the Knicks can tie things up. Jeez, they're up 2-1 in the NBA Finals over the Spurs. See if they can regain composure at home. I think that hype for Game 3, first NBA Finals action at Madison Square Garden in almost 30 years, may have got them a little too wound up. And the refs was a little lopsided. What was it, 26-8 with the free throws in the second half for San Antonio? Yeah, I'm a basketball nerd. Go Knicks. Have a good one.
1: I can do anything.
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6: The latest Environment Canada forecast, a sunny day for the most part, a little bit of cloud late this afternoon, south breeze, a high of 29, a humidex of 31. Mainly cloudy through the overnight with a slight chance of showers, fog patches, low of 11. Cloudy throughout Thursday with a bit of sunshine breaking through after the noon hour. After that, slight chance of showers, a high of 25. And it's a mix of sun and cloud Friday and 31.
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